0: Obvious being canceled by staff. 7-1 copy.
1: Yes, sir,
0: Hello?
2: Emerald Road, south of Diamond Boulevard, for the diabetic emergency, operate South Response 1. Again, that's Ambulance 40, Robbinsville. 28 Emerald Road, cross of Diamond Boulevard, for the diabetic emergency, operate South Response 1.

Ariane 1, engine 1, engine 2, engine 3, truck 1, rescue 1, Hamilton Township 1801 EC 3 extension at the Bromley Center, cross of Adela Avenue and Whitehead Road, where the alarm system operates South Response 1. Again, that's Battalion 10-1, engine 10-1, engine 10-2, engine 10-3, truck 10-1, rescue 10-1, Hamilton Township 1801 EC 3 extension at the Bromley Center, where the alarm system operates South 1.

0: Hey, Robinson.
1: Go ahead.
0: 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And then just gonna say 5-3 for cover there.

0: Battalion 1. Battalion 1, engine 3, rescue 1, truck 1, ambulance 1102. Hamilton Township, 44 Fairlawn Avenue, cross of Ferndale Avenue and Sloan Avenue for the ethylene monoxide alarm with elements, Aubrey Top 1. Again, that's Battalion 2, rescue 1, engine 3, truck 1, ambulance 1102. Hamilton Township, 44 Fairlawn Avenue, cross of Ferndale Avenue and Sloan Avenue for the carbon monoxide alarm with elements, Aubrey Top response 1.
1: No.
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1: 2.
2: Sir.
1: It's not on 4,000.
0: Special 150, I know we're going to the CO with donuts. Alright, Amos 1-10-2, everyone at East State, Amos 1-10 is ready on seat.
2: Alright. Sure. I'm in a hole with the truck, you can recall the balance.
0: Hello at East State Street, NBA.
2: North.

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0: Thank you.

Rescue 51, Hopewell Township, 5000 Samuel Peterson Drive, the Hopewell chapter at the Hopewell Park North for the elevator rescue. Operate North Response 1. Again, that's Rescue 51, Hopewell Township, 5000 Samuel Peterson Drive, the Hopewell chapter at the Hopewell Park North for the elevator rescue. Operate North Response 1.

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1: Oh.
0: Outside of that location for the medical emergency, operate West 1. Again, that's south in the city of Trenton, 98 Carroll Street. Outside of that location for the medical emergency, operate West Response 1.

0: Rescue 51, SS 51. 5007 at Peterson Drive to Hopewell Chapter. Report to be Hopewell Park North. Police reporting one person stuck in the elevator. 251, proceed. Do you have a symptom on your sense?
1: I do.
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0: Okay, receive.

0: 351 arriving.
1: We out.
2: Rescue from Chief. Subject's out of the elevator to standby.
0: Yeah, we came out to the walk and talk to the...
2: Okay,

South Rescue Medic 1795 in the city of Trenton, in the area of 1340 South Broad Street, where the pedestrian motor vehicle accident operated West Response 1. And then at South Medic 1795 in the city of Trenton, 1340 South Broad Street, in the area of a location for the pedestrian motor vehicle accident operated West Response 1.

0: I did ring the alarm, elevator malfunction. I spoke to a maintenance manager. He's going to take the elevator out of service and then contact the FM when it's back repaired. You can make all 51 units available.
1: For the diabetic emergency, operate West Response 1. Again, that's north in the city of Trenton. 260 North Willow Street, the North 25 Hatchet. Apartment 207 for the diabetic emergency, operate West Response 1.

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1: City, okay. 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
0: Chief, confirm your union number.

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0: Receive.

260 North Willow Street, apartment 207 for the diabetic emergency, operate west, response 1. That is 795 on the upgrade in the city of Trenton, 260 North Willow Street, the North 25 housing apartments, apartment 207 for the diabetic emergency, operate west, response 1.

Ambulance 112, Medic 1793, Rescue 1, Hamilton Township 744, Estates Boulevard, Apartment 153, for the respiratory emergency, Aubrey South Response 1. Again, that's Ambulance 112, Medic 1793, Rescue 1, Hamilton Township 744, Estates Boulevard, Apartment 153, for the respiratory emergency, Aubrey South Response 1.

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0: W.
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0: 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We're calling in for Toronto Council.
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0: Ambulance 1101 Hamilton 38 Elmont Road for the medical emergency. Ambulance 1101 Hamilton 38 Elmont Road crossing Andover Way for the medical emergency, South 1.
1: Hi. Yelling into the phone. We'll call back to see what's going on.

2 and 203. You're responding 657 Rosedale Road. In the area of that location, the smell of something burning in the backyard area.

0: Pussy 203 is in the area.
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0: 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There was a on the hold with rescue 202, 203, Tower 201.
1: Two oh two and 203 on scene, and Tower 201 on the road.
0: Tower 201 can continue and not.
1: Tower 201, respond on emergency.

0: 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All right, relocated fire pit, 650 Rosedale. 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And all units to be clear here, command terminated.
1: Christine, you found the fire pit, 650 Rosedale.

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That's Battalion 1, Squad 1, Rescue 1, Engine 1, Engine 3, Truck 1, Hamilton, 101 Sloan Avenue, the checkers for the alarm system, South 1.

0: on Sloan Avenue at the Checkers. It's going to be a heat, smoke heat detector. I have key holder information in the note if needed, but the restaurant is open.
1: Don't see one story.
0: One story restaurant of the film.
2: Good time, once around.

Function alarm, hold the truck, one recall, balance available.

South Medical 791 City of Trenton, 113 Columbia Avenue for the seizures. South Medical 791 City of Trenton, 113 Columbia Avenue for the seizures, Westland.

iPhone 13 Halab, Milk Mill, reported to experience a significant altered. The caller also reported there are 5 large dogs in the residence, but they should be secured, and the mother of the patient is from RWJ Hamilton.

about Medical 791, City of Trenton, 802 Lamberton Street for the unconscious person. But South Medical 791, City of Trenton, 802 Lamberton Street for the unconscious person, West 101.

0: Yes.
1: Caller stated that the patient is located at 1200 South Ross.
0: 1200 South Ross?
1: 1200 South Ross.
0: Oh, that's way off. What number is that in there?
1: 91, do you copy him?
0: Okay, we're going to follow that.

0: 三叔。
1: Yeah.
0: Just to advise you, you do have one, Dick Biller, holding for 615 South Clinton Avenue.
1: I don't know.

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1: I just wanted to advise you, you do have another second holding for an unknown.

0: Control female high sensation antibodies. Again, 25 front panel, please. Control 5 element.
1: Thank you.

0: Sounds like it's going to be an allergic reaction to a cream that you put on. It was an over-the-counter, some type of medical cream.
1: Copy.
0: Who's going to it? Is that 70 times? Or if you
1: are. 78.
2: Thank you. 25 for still, please. Cross the hilltop, please, for the allergic reaction to cell phone.

0: roof yourself. 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
1: Yeah, that's it.

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0: Thank you.

0: Lamberville, Hopewell Road in Harbin and Mount Airy Road, a motor vehicle accident. I can't move on 5-2. Hopewell. Lamberville, Hopewell Road, Harbin and Mount Airy Road, a motor vehicle accident. Last one.
1: Where are you? Where are you?
2: They're going to be heading over to 465 Greenwood Avenue, apartment 541, unknown person.

0: Sandra, 752. 52. WC, we're just dispatched to one of my members just rolled up on the scene. She reported a car into a pole and possible entrapment. Can you, get 52?
1: We're locked down.

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Lambertville, Hopewell Road, and Harvard and Rocktown Road. Motor vehicle accident, rescue assignment. That's ambulance 152 on the rebroadcast. 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The motor vehicle accident, rescue assignment, North 1.

0: potential is hovered in Rocktown in 518 or hovered in Mount Airy in 518.
1: Oh.
0: I received that map with it. Two cars in the A. Looks like everybody's out of the vehicle.
1: Okay, thank you.
0: Out of the vehicle.

0: command from Chief 152.
1: Yeah.
0: That's
2: good. 51, just saw me.

0: Thanks, man.
1: Stand by, command. Captain 152, go ahead. Scene, possible two patients. Can you dispatch, second?
2: Cap, I'm already here, Haskin. That's what we're talking about.
0: Alright, I have two ALS stations, no one's recall the rest of your box, and also make sure I have an ALS unit coming as well, please.
1: Hey, if you have an ALS unit route, then I'll cancel the rescue box. Rescue Station 51 and Station 52, recall.
0: Rescue 51's available, sir. He's available.
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4: Where is he? Control and scene.

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0: We're asking 51 and quarters.
1: Did you respond?
0: Rescue 52. The rescue box was canceled. Remain available.

0: the refund on the department. 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
1: Let me call back. It only goes up to apartment 7517.
0: There's another one. We said apartment 517.
1: There's another one. 6-4 here. I will go to 514 and check if they need assistance.
0: Okay.
2: Hey, Cap, you know what I mean? Just make a left on 7-Eleven in Rockdown, and you're going to put the back of your kind of facing the opposite way here.

0: I'm the roster.
1: Confirmed. Is there a second BLS 7 here?
2: One yet. I didn't know if you wanted it or not. The background, do you want it, or stand by?
0: Stand by for a second.
2: Okay.
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0: Thanks for hopping in,
1: bud. Receive 1521.
2: Yeah, thanks for hopping in, bud. We'll keep that for now. I have one that's still up in the air, whether he wants to go or not.
1: Okay. Just for your information, 152 did pull a second ambulance, and I still have the ALS route.

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They were the motorcycle accident earlier.

0: 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Location of the machine.
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0: 112 Hamilton, East Franklin and Chambers, in the area of the gas station, the unknown. 112 Hamilton, East Franklin Street and Chambers Street, in the area of the gas station, the unknown. Operator West, Pershing South, West Montemore.
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City of Trenton, 46 Oak Street. Cross our Harley Street, arrest 3 Mountain City. North City of Trenton. 46 Oak Street, arrest 3 Mountain City, West 1.

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0: 这创意就是要飞了。
1: Might be the one adjacent to this one. Go next door.

South, City Trans 32, South Glen Avenue. The Walmart Avenue side of the train station, a medical emergency to South, the City of Trenton. 72 South Glen Avenue, Trenton train station, the Walmart Avenue side of medical emergency, West Point.

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1: Where is he? So you wanna see if you can get her full name, date of birth, if she has it, so we can get actual ID for her and see if she possibly lives in the area. So she left on foot.

0: be advised, if this FRE is an active warrant for civil assault and criminal mischief.
1: Do you got a clothing description?
0: So, Bravo Foxtrot wearing a black hoodie, protocol. That's all she could provide. She has short black hair. She got a foot peg on. Black sweatshirt. Again, Bravo Foxtrot.
1: Be advised if it is the 22 that was put on the screen. I see a previous weapons charge.
2: Well, so it should be a Brandy Harvey, date of birth 8/2/2003. That's what you got.
0: Copy, that's affirmative. Her 22's on the screen again. She has active 99 for criminal mischief and assault. Huge question.

0: Yeah, she should be in the area. She knows we're out here. She should be on foot. She didn't arrive in a vehicle. She's dropped off by a friend.
1: Just be advised, on the actual warrant, it states unlawful possession of a weapon with handguns. Excuse caution.
2: Kilo 6, you came 2-6 with me, or Ravens. I might have a description of that female based off this one to it.
3: Yeah, I'm turning my Ravens down.
2: Received. I'm gonna wait to make contact.

0: 792, you're available.
1: One detained.
2: One detained. 2334.
3: Yes, I see. Maybe,
1: yeah.
3: Yeah.
1: Bronzo, do you have the victim's information?
2: Negative, I'll take that, and I need the vehicle 15 as well.
1: No need for the 15, it was, there's no damage here, it was, threats over the phone. Stand by for that, 22.

0: Alright, the 22 is going to be New Jersey, Sierra, 8235-167-6158032.
1: Johnny.

0: Ronzo, this is going to be a domestic incident. Just see if there's anything in the registry. I believe they might have a restraining order in place.
1: Yeah, we're on the call type of the TV.
0: Oh, you got the revenge now.
1: I'll let you know.

0: 77 is going to be doing 19. We'll call out the starter when he does on the 26 for 71.
1: Appreciate it.

0: John.
1: I'm in route to 30 with 1 Bravo Foxtrot. Starting shooting me on the screen.
0: Go.
1: What's the 99 for?
0: Simple assault, criminal mischief, and possession of a handgun. Unlawful.
1: Alright, received. So, when we're done speaking with the victim here, we're going to retrace her path here. Because apparently she had a bag at first. So, I don't know if she did something. She obviously took her shirt off.

0: Make sure that you check the DV registry and make sure that there's no terrorism, please. All Ravens.
1: Got it. And you're responding 29 to the Motel 6, room 174. 40-year-old male, fever and coughing.

0: sitting room right now.
1: How you doing? Her in the interview room. Figure out the possible thing, get that taken care of, and well, not at 30. Hiding from the screen.
0: John, break, kill 6.
1: Yeah, second assignment. Court. If you want to take that assignment, I think it'll be easier to send 45 down US Highway 1.
2: Who's that?
1: 82-year-old male, so fan.
2: That's fine.

2995, 2995 Route 1. About South 6 and Route 174, medical emergency. South 61, 2995 Route 1. 2995 Route 1, about South 6 and Route 174. Medical emergency, upper north one.

She said she got a few bags. Yeah, I was willing to use her adjacent to the property if you want to check it out. Alright, yeah, when we come here, we're going to check that area, and then I'll head to 30. So I need you to go across this thing, and get as much going as you can, with the guy in the back. Just take care of her to that interview room, just keep your ear to the radio.

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1: Go.

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1: Thank you.

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1: I got a cold. I'll figure it out.
2: Virginia North.

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1: Okay.
0: The son is possibly taking the mother's vehicle without consent.
2: Thank you.

0: Well, if you repeat that, yeah.
1: Tribune to Springfield Apartments, 274 Warner Road, apartment 308. The 4-year-old male, Thomas Rossi, taking off in another vehicle with his girlfriend, get on it in a curve of the vehicle was taken from her without permission.
2: And what kind of
1: vehicle? Stand by the vehicle description. My partner's found with the car.
0: Abby, what direction was it at, not Florida?
1: Northbound, 313. Just stand by, I'm trying to confirm.
3: Alright, well, I really need the vehicle description.

0: in the United States, this is White, Oldsmobile, Alero. Trying to figure out the registration.
1: Oh, okay. Now,
0: I'm here. Paul Sweet, Charlie, Westside, Room 3.
1: Romeo X-ray, X-ray.
0: Bravo, 88, Romeo, X-ray, X-ray. Into 15, go on screen.
2: You're down, Greg.
0: Not the permit. Northbound Route 130, I believe from Gordon. I'm also going to advise East Winter to post up at the border.
2: Nice sound off of. 206, you want me to enter the residence? Yeah, go to the residence. Receives. Bob, there's no war department number?
1: Comment 308 to CFI. The role plan is not on site. The mom and the 20-year-old son got into an argument because the mother does not like the girlfriend. And he is driving the vehicle possibly to the girlfriend's house. She does not want to report the vehicle stolen. This is not a domestic dispute. They're just arguing.
2: All right, everybody slow down.

0: Roger, all northbound is clear. Facility call. I'm going to head back to the residence right now.
1: 77, go to 30. Do what you got to do. 71, going to go to the residence on Gordon. And all that needs to be done is a big form. Well, if we can't do it tonight, we'll do it tomorrow. 6225 or day shift.
2: Do you think I'm opening the side door? Okay, I'm going to hallway leave it.

0: Sure.
1: Excuse me, I found a phone set up for us looking for that vehicle.
2: Okay. I have a officer.
0: You can tell him to disregard. The vehicle is not stolen. It's a dispute between a mother and son. There's no need for them to do that.
1: Okay.
0: I know that we originally got different information.

0: Tonight, Central. Are you in front of 174?
1: I'm not.
0: So there's a caller. He's sitting at the... should be open. 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

0: 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For back pain, stop 1. That's 110-2, Hamilton. 42 Pinconelli Drive, cross the Pasadena Drive for back pain, stop 1.
1: Central 1-10-2, respond.

0: Central. Yeah, the patient's not going to be coming out to get you. Let me know if you find a way in. In the meantime, I'll try to call the staff.
1: I'm going to have to go to the front desk and get a, I'll figure it out.
0: Okay.

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Ammo's 1101 in Hamilton. 353 Tyndall Avenue. Across the Dunbar Street, a patient assist. 1101 Hamilton. 353 Tyndall Avenue, a patient assist, South 1.

Bridges 1 Regional.

0: 好，师傅保重。放这种。Are we clear?
1: No report.
0: Okay. The air is not a fan of his reason to enter the vehicle and it's wrong.
1: Everyone, you completely cut out multiple times.
0: Apologies, I was in the elevator. No report here. It was a misunderstanding. Mother is not a fan of the current girlfriend, and she does not wish to enter the vehicle in Ashton. So.
2: Actually, I'll take an OR for this. I'm going to head back to Broad Main Street.
1: Careful.

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0: Cart from 511 Greenwood Avenue, Detroit Center East Apartments, apartment 15 R Romeo, for a 50-year-old male with severe cramping in both legs.
1: Race here to 129.

Charlie.

0: 1046 Franklin Street in the area of the park, with a 27-year-old male possibly having a panic attack, feeling dizzy, wearing a blue sweater and pants.
1: She did not wish to sit to a member of the domestic violence victim response team and not wish to call for a restraining warrant. So.
0: Double.

0: 老子放生生。
1: Good.
0: The first person released.
1: Visuals?
0: Israel.
2: I'm from Israel, thank you.
1: Yeah.
2: One in the back holding you back in your safe climate century for a secret.
0: Oh, yeah.

0: sense of that, we said the person was supposed to be outside in the water.
1: Patient should have his flashlight on.
0: Don't say anything.
1: Okay, I'm by.

0: Central North, we didn't get a call back. There was nobody out here. We made contact with some bystanders. They said there's nobody been walking around with them. Email available unfounded.
1: No, can you just get my phone? We do have a patient on the phone. He let us know if you see you guys.
0: Not a problem. Such a sound.
2: We're going to be able to answer this. I'll let you know when we're going.
1: What is your question?

I wish to vote about the turn on Route 130 as a possible four-fifth driver driving a truck with a car carrier catch. 4 or 5 years old, the road, nothing wrong with me.

0: Hello, this is Ruby 225, apartment out in front for a hidden setting to get home.
1: Well, where's the location of the patient?
0: From.
2: Hello, 6, you want that stack too, or someone going up there?

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1: Reading your available intelligence.

0: Fox 7000, what's the call? You got a erratic southbound 130.
1: That's the problem. At the time of the call, was that Wawa? It's probably somewhere near the station now. It was a white semi truck carrying a car carrier with at least two vehicles on it. It was driving erratically and over the roadway for the caller. Just wants the area checked. And the other call is a verification call hanging in the area of town center.
0: Copy. You have no, do you have the exact address? certain area.
2: Hamilton, 2562 East Road, independent living in the lobby. The fall victim operates off one. Stabilized 171 Hamilton, 2562 East Road, the independent living is home set in the lobby. Fall victim is off one.

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1: 110 Princeton. 110 Princeton,
2: a little closer. 110, what's going on?

0: Okay, you can mark that vehicle as unfounded on 130. So advise Hamilton if he didn't already do so. I'm going to head to the area in Church Street.
1: Got it.

North, check 179 Bonshine. 142 Prospect Street, for the west of emergency, operate west one. 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

0: Andare. Aereo, sei tu.
1: City of Trent, 497 West Hanover Street, car number 1, cardiac emergency on right left 1. At South, City of Trent, 497 West Hanover Street, car number 1, cardiac emergency left 1.

I wanted to just let each one of the that can call on the fact holding for a psych BLS 116 at the McDonald's of Trenton at 603 Cash Rate.

54 Trinity Avenue for the investigation operator, South 1. Pigeon 10-3 Hamilton, 424 Trinity Avenue for the investigation operator, South 1.

0: for Trinity Avenue is going to be for the caller reporting hearing water rushing in her basement, but she is bedbound.
1: All they heard in the background was a female telling the male to give her stuff back, and sound like they were having some type of dispute. You can check the area, see what's going on. It's a male and a female 40 somewhere in the parking lot of Amazon.
2: $71 and $60.
1: Yeah, I'm looking up the phone number now. I'm trying to see if I can get a name for the number. I'll let you know.

0: probably 7 miles up. You try to look up that cell number in our system. Might be in there.
1: All right, I'm not getting anything in the chat. I'm Jay Quartz on People Search.

0: You see which way it went?
1: Yeah, I'm gonna shut this off. Going towards 130.

0: Jersey 15, Victor, India, Victor, Alpha, Romeo 1, to Black Pickup. I'll be on quarter.
1: Charlie.

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There's no mom. 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She can also work at her GP.

0: Kilo 6 Bravo, can you give me a rundown of what the original call was?
1: Call came in from Hunts County Dispatch. They received a 911 call pinging in the parking lot of Amazon New Kenway. They heard a female stating, "Give my stuff back," to a male subject, and the male stated to go away, and that was it. The female said that she was okay and did not need anyone to respond, but was refusing to give her information. Mom's family tried to call her back. No luck.
0: Hey, everyone, let's not go crazy here.

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0: What were you?
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south of I-4, east weather. 236 stars out north. East cardiac emergency. South of I-4, east weather. Township 236 stars out north. East cardiac emergency, operate eastbound.

139, Ewing. 39 Wakatong Drive, Bull Run to Malaga. Take an extra emergency north 139, Ewing. 39 Lopatcong Drive, that's Lopatcong Drive. Bull Run to Malaga. You take an extra emergency north 1.

south to the ascent, 10 La Brea Avenue, for the overdose. Stage away, S16, level 1, stage upper left 1. That's south rescue to the ascent, 10 La Brea Avenue. The overdose, S16, level 1, stage upper left 1.

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1: 5. Rescue 5, Marcello 1, say Trent. Alpha 5 of 187 Locust Avenue.
0: Okay,
1: sorry, Martin. West 1. Rescue 5, Marcello 1, say Trent. Alpha 5 of 187 Locust Avenue.
0: Okay,
1: sorry, Mercy, operating west, responsible. 0307.

0: 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He should have on black shorts and no shirt on.
1: Appreciate it.

0: 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Location of medics.
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0: Yeah.
1: That's why I'm going.

0: December, you're asking North City Trent, 192 Locust Avenue for unknown medical, West Street, Frankfurt. Trusty North City of Trent, 192 Locust Avenue. Unknown medical, West Street, Frankfurt. So 326.
1: Are there anything else or outside the house?
2: 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Stand by.
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0: Thank you.

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129, one medic 783, Lawrence Township, number 8, Maryland Court, rest code emergency. North, response 1. At time is 129, with medic 793, Lawrence Township, number 8, Maryland Court, on arrest emergency, North, response 1, 05, 2-5.

Nevis 1-6-2-9 Township. The scene overlooks northbound from the medical emergency southwest. At Nevis 1-10-2. Hamilton Township, the scenic overlook northbound for a medical emergency. Southeast 1-1, 05-27.

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1: We're going to
0: just making sure it was horrible the last time.

Southwest Sioux City of Trenton, 13 Odin Street for the unknown medical emergency. That's Southwest Sioux City of Trenton, 13 Odin Street for the unknown medical emergency. What's the phone call?

0: approach as well. What do you got on this?
1: Caller, so I'm an email. Nothing further.

Northwest, Hugh City of Trenton, 801 New York Avenue, in the nurse office for medical emergency. Northwest, Hugh City of Trenton, 801 New York Avenue, in the nurse's office for medical emergency. What's the response?

AMS 1101 Hamilton, 16 Shelley Lane for the patient assist. AMS 1101 Hamilton, 16 Shelley Lane for the patient assist. Response 1.

South Rescue City of Trenton, 801 New York Avenue for a fall victim. South Rescue City of Trenton, 801 New York Avenue for a fall victim. Subject 1-4.

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We're on system. It's Station 51 Pennington 7 Canyon Way. 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We're responsive.

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0: Central Chief of Drone location. They doing a strong wood frame multifamily. I'll be on this again.
1: Great.

0: 算是去再见。
1: A51
0: guys. What's on there
1: right now? Yeah, but I just 50 and 159. Yes, sir. Continuing.
2: 159 copy. On non-emergency.

0: carry away for the police, but it's not taxation.
1: That's what you put down. My arrival.
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West 48 Cranberry, 324 Half Acre Road, Unit B Bravo for a medical emergency. 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

0: one and there's a few pound before five. Allen's Road and Windsor Road. Call reporting that the beach road signs have been thrown over the fence.
1: Fence, you go with that again. Okay.

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1: Well, probably 76 is going to hours and the window up for the traffic assignment.

0: Or sorry, Canon Drive.
1: No, we're going to dispatch you. We're at fuel pumps. We'll respond when we're down here.

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1: Copy.

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1: Yes.
0: G51, right over 7 Cannon on emergency. Come over to just us.
1: To yourself and engine 51.
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0: 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I dispatched 40.
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1: Copy, thank you.

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1: Morning, guys.
0: I have the pole number to notes. Can you contact JCP now? Transformers, sorry.
1: Copy, bro. Okay,

Northwest Sioux City of Trenton, 244 Parrish Street for an unknown medical emergency. That's Northwest Sioux City of Trenton, 244 Parrish Street for an unknown medical emergency. What's response one?

Central from T-51. Sir, come here.

up near the apartment complex. Headquarters. Female on the ground. 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
1: Tom, 5-4.
0: We'll be clear. The pole is no longer sparking. Appears to have been a small branch that caught the wire. 4 is going to be clear also. Station panel is en route.

Hey, this one 10-4 Hamilton, 1839 Hamilton Avenue for non-known medical emergency. Hey, this one 10-4 Hamilton, 1839 Hamilton Avenue for non-known medical emergency.

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0: 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Delta 5-4, Romeo Foxtrot, Mike. The Allen's Road in front of 32. It's a white Honda Civic.
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1: Central South or Regional?

is 129 Lawrence, 26 West Highway 1, in the area of Mount Pigeon, psychiatric emergency. City of 129 Lawrence, 2653 U.S. Highway 1, in the area of Mama's Kitchen, for psychiatric emergency, for response.

For 911, we have a 48-year-old male, history of schizophrenia, non-med complaint, wearing gray t-shirt, black pants, and has a bike with a black backpack.

0: 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Hey, man.
1: 391. Robert, what?
2: Okay, 10-3.

northwest of the city of Trenton. State Highway 29, southbound and Calhoun Street for motor vehicle accident. That's northwest of the city of Trenton. State Highway 29, southbound and Calhoun Street for motor vehicle accident. What's responsible?

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1: Engine 1 responding.

0: 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One vehicle on its side.
1: Okay, Rescue One.
2: In the area of Union Street and Town Center, calling reporting of a black and white loose dog with a collar. Calling reporting they cannot get near him because he is not friendly.
3: Copy.
0: Rescue One, we have two entrapped in the car.
1: Yes, sir.

110-2. Come on, I'm gonna hit it.

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Unit 110 to Hamilton, Wolfen Avenue and Edinburgh Road for motor vehicle accident. 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
1: Where's like
0: 10 minutes ago with an RMA? Somebody responded.
1: You must have done it on a different channel. 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
1: 3.
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0: 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Bell, unknown injuries.
1: 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That's station 43 and 44, engine 45, AM 45, West Windsor, 996 Alexander Road, unit 101 for alarm system, east response 1.

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0: 1, Hopewell Township, 20 Stevenson Road, Stony Brook, alarm system. That's Station 50, Hopewell Township, 20 Stevenson Road, that's Stony Brook Elementary for alarm system, no response 1.
1: Central 251 responding.
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0: 10, direction 45, Avril 45 is arriving. 3 story, nothing evident from the exterior. Reported a trusted to notify. Establishing Alexander Road, come in.
1: Yeah.

Alexander. Good. Confirmed contract in the system. Alexander, this is all engine 45.

0: One from Central.
1: 251.
0: Yes, sir, we received a second call back from PD. And spoke with fire.
1: Okay, receive. 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We'll be evacuated. I'll have us when we're command.

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1: Engine 1.
0: Spoke to the school resource officer. It's going to be the music room on the Bravo side. No smoke or fire. You can have engine 50 take the Bravo side. You can open the door there.
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0: 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So long, Blissom. No response, 1.
1: Telephone 20, respond.
0: It was 110-4 Hamilton, 7.5 Cooper Road, unit FACT-2 for medical. It was 110-4 Hamilton, 735 Cooper Road, unit FACT-2 for medical alarm.

0: for a daycare. The lady is evacuated. 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
0: Proceed.
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1: Copy.
2: Activated head in the nursery. Customer cruiser process of rechecking the system. I'll be telling the command to make themselves available.

حتما. In some locations, which that had schools that we occupy, who there were trouble people, or code enforcement, command or units.

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1: I'll be clear. 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
0: 10-4.

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0: 没事，坐。
1: 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Listen, I'm an error, by the way, papers.
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The manager of Dollar Tree is reporting that a tractor trailer cab is parked outside of the business, taking up four parking spots.

0: 76-97. Copy A, Indiana 15. Three five four five eight two one. It's an Amazon tractor trailer.
1: Copy.
0: Being the point of fitness, I'll try to make contact.
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0: Papa G's himself. 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I'm in a uniform golf. It's going to be Sharon and Lizzie Susan with a white Toyota.
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0: Third Year Wing, 1980 North Long Avenue Extension, the Rising Star Gold Daycare, the respiratory, plus one.
1: Oh, I'm Lakewood, too. 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
1: 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I'll be Windsor Road at Prineville to Silva Tiesel. I could send it over to the MDC once you get situated, if that's a help.
0: Okay.

Fall Street, First County, Stanley Court. Room 1B, Bravo, the site. 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
2: 1-10-1-23 Hamilton Avenue, Hamilton Grove, the Hamilton unit, room 127, in Charlie's back name. 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
1: Lawnmower fire inside of a trailer. We'll be holding on to you.

0: call before following us out. 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On your road at Allen's to the Black Mercedes.
1: Yeah.

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0: 129 in the area of 610 Whitehead Road, a motor vehicle accident. That's 129 in Lawrence, in the area of 610 Whitehead Road, a motor vehicle accident.
1: Yes.
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1: Mike, 6-8, uniform, Foxtrot, Papa. Shannon Road at the airport, so black, Chrysler, Pacifica.
0: Yeah.

0: 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That'll be clear. Say Bravo Foxtrot with 2-1.
1: Never.

0: 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Bye, Pete.
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Room 6, the medical emergency is 110-2. In Hamilton, 640 on your side, 136 first in Hamilton.

0: south on the turn, 148 Hancock Street, southbound, so stop and turn around. 148 Hancock Street, the medical emergency.
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0: Copy. 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
0: Capital.

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1: November X-ray Foxtrot, Sharon Road, the airport, some gray Volkswagen Jetta.

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0: Central Carnegie Center, come in. Mower and trailer has been overhauled. All hazards were mitigated. DP notification, please, for approximately 4 gallons of gasoline spilled out and diluted near a storm drain in a body of water. Center command's been dissolved. Engine 45 is available.
1: Got it.

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0: 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The gray infinity? Oh no.
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1: 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This is Mike Warren.

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1: 10 go 3-0, Lima, Whiskey, Victor. 3 Windsor, just off 130 to Gray, Honda Accord, with 1.

0: Robbinsville 45. Four or five.
1: Four or five.
0: Activity 1171 Route 130 North at the office. Report of threatening phone calls that are causing the staff to become concerned for their safety coming from a caller they don't recognize.

0: 1575 North Olden Avenue. You fall victim. Okay, that's 1391. Healing. 1575 North Olden Avenue. The fall victim operating North response.
1: A 75-year-old female.

City 791, City of Trenton, 317 Chambers Street, Apartment 1. That's an emergency, that's City 791, City of Trenton, 317 Chambers Street, Apartment 1. The rest of emergency.

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1: 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That's 129 Lawrence, 22 Shirley Way, Department H, the Father.

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Mercer County Airport for the maternity. That's 392, 101 Celia Way. Mercer County Airport, home front, the maternity, North 1.

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AML 25 response. The Windsor Woods, 465 Meadow Road. 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
1: Version.

160, ambulance 168, rescue 168, 76 Lee Avenue, John Street to Ray Street, the interior gas leak. Rescue 60, ambulance 168, rescue 168, 76 Lee Avenue, John Street to Ray Street, interior gas leak.

Ambulance 45, you have a second assignment, number 7, Green Drive, for a 42-year-old female feeling dizzy and weak. Your timeout is 1244-767.

I'm going out with a possible 46 from the roadway. I'm going to be southbound across from Extra Space Storage. 515. Yankee 90, Uniform Yankee Hotel. WNW.

0: 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Since Papa 76 is out with our 46, I will take that call on Chambers Farm.
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0: Verification.

0: 395 City Trent, 455 West 8th Street, Plymouth.
1: Lima 3 Bravo, the respiratory, that's City 795, 455 West 8th Street, Plymouth.
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Number 534 Village Road West, 534 Village Road West. It's going to be for the 89-year-old male respiratory. Time to dispatch 1251, dispatcher 752.

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792 on the upgrade into you at 118 Rosedale Avenue and unconscious. 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

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In the area of Hannah Street and Westingham Avenue, Mulch. 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Area of Hannah Street and Westingham Avenue, Mulch.

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0: 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Still obtaining.
1: This is obvious.

with nuclear fission at this point. The 19-year-old female, Destiny, thinks she is suicidal. She had a pencil on her person earlier, which she was threatening to harm herself with. Does not have anything on her at this time. Is not currently violent. Has a past history of being violent.

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1: Drive towards staff now. 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She's becoming very agitated. 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

0: City, 92, City of Trent, 312, Layla Street Apartment, scene Charlie, 341. Who's leading? That's City, 792, City of Trent, 312, Layla Street Apartment, scene Charlie, 341. South Village 1 Apartment, set up leading.
1: Go ahead.
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1: 2819, due crisis. 76 is going to hold on at the airport. Four and four.

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for a 911 verification from a cell phone located at the building at 100 North Main Street, just prior to Copart.

0: 23, engine 1 on the upgrade, 165 Kingston Boulevard for the unconscious. 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

160, ambulance wants to say rescue 160, right on Hamilton Avenue, looking for the test front, seeing here gas leak. Rescue 60, ambulance wants to say rescue 160. Right on Hamilton Avenue, Wiggins, Chestnut, it's here, gas

0: I'm cruising out of Lowe's. 44 o'clock. I'm not changing now.
1: Here comes New York. 44.

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4815, 43 North Main Street, okay. 4815 with Maddox Ball, Granberry, 43 North Main Street.

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2: Yes, it's 274 Glen Road, apartment 212. I have an anonymous caller stating that they are concerned about a female juvenile constantly crying and screaming, and the mother is also constantly screaming at the juvenile.
1: Where is he?
3: Court. Sorry. It's going to be for a multiplier by the house. Your timeout is 1356-767.

0: Stations 43, 44, 45. Engine 42, engine 49, ladder 41, squad 40. In the west Windsor, 6 Miller Court. Crossing Prairie Road, the brush with exposure. At stations 43, 44, 45. Engines 42, 49, ladder 41, and squad 40. West Windsor, 6 Miller Court. Crossing Prairie Road, the brush with exposure. East response 1, east 1.
1: Oh.

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0: Negative, opposite side of the road. It's on the property of 1141 Windsor, Edinburgh Road.
3: Well, before if I run, going over to 274 Gordon, I'll head there after this.
2: Copy.
4: Bob 7697 as well. What was the apartment number again?
2: 28312.

0: 145 is arriving. Nothing happens. You can hold to West Virginia.
1: We're holding with West Virginia units bound from recall.
2: We're on the phone.

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City to City, 1001 West State Street, turn center, Clinton Central High School West. City in the City, 1001 West State Street, Central High School West. The second floor for the seniors.

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0: 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Take over. Starting mileage is 65564.
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1: Copy for NMA Dragon. Out of MDO. That was there.

I'm in your arms. Lee 97, ending 6556, 5, 5, 6, 5.1.

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1: Papa 4-5.
0: Well, we're clear. Everything's 10-4 here. It's just a disagreement between mother and daughter. Both parties stated that they were 10-4, and it was just a minor disagreement. We're clear to report.
1: Copy.
2: What was the address again on Edinburgh, Windsor, for that verification? Now I'm going to be in route.
1: Copy, it was in front of 1141 with the caller of the area. We spoke to him, it was an adult male. Advised that he was
2: 10-4 and held an hour. Copy that, thank you.

I'll be clear. I'm going to check that for.

0: Route 68 to Robbinsville.
1: 68 again.
0: Put me up a 46, 130 southbound and 33 just for the traffic intersection here. Copy Jersey 15. Zulu 82, uniform Tango Alpha. And then I'm going to try to push it. You can get a patrol unit here if any of them are free.

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1: South 91, City of Trenton, 31 Phillips Avenue, at the rear apartment. Fall victim, City 91, City of Trenton, 31 Phillips Avenue. Rear apartment, fall victim.

0: 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We're in the left line. We're just trying to block traffic so that we can steer and push the car.
1: Yeah, I can head over. I'm now 526. 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
0: You could do block 33 and 526. 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Or 130 and 33, sorry.

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0: North City of Trenton, Leyland 129, motor vehicle accident, west of Swamp Pond. 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
1: Yeah, 84 Brooklyn, in the area of Waters.

0: 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Just have the squad handle it.
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2: 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I'm going to hang up first off on
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0: Ambulance 45 responds to Wegmans, 240 Nassau Park Boulevard. Could be for the female in her 70s. Maybe. Time to dispatch 1502, dispatcher 752.
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2: Manager.

0: Central M with 127. We're okay on scene. We're going to be here an extended amount of time.
1: I'm taking 3 degrees.

Yeah, it was 40 squad 40. I had about northbound mile marker 64 in the truck waiting for your question. Air 40 squad 40, I had about northbound mile marker 64 truck

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Kilo 42 November Hotel. It's going to be Sharon Road and our Sharon Muse with the Silver Nissan.

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1: 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One patient for as well.

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1: 76.
0: Victor 87, Papa November Sierra. Gonna be northbound Woodside. The silver Jeep Grand Cherokee. On north.

for the unconscious. This is 4 Hamilton, 130 Marks Smith Boulevard at the shop right in the parking lot to the unconscious person, South Response 1. Ambulance 1103 Medical and 793, Engine 4 Hamilton, 130 Marketplace Boulevard at the shop right in the parking lot to the unconscious person, South Response 1, 1528.

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0: 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You have a male in a black Hyundai, bumped over the wheel unconscious.
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South, City of Trent, 25 Market Street, the Hughes Joseph Complex. On the William Trent side, the unknown. South, City of Trent, 25 Market Street, the Hughes Joseph Complex, the William Trent side, the unknown. 4-4.

0: 363 West State Street in the area of the Trenton Community Charter School. Motor vehicle accident. City of Trenton, 363 West State Street, the Trenton Community School in the area of the location of motor vehicle accident. West one.
1: South, we have an unknown age male, weak, wearing blue pants, blue shirt, and he will be in the grass.
2: How was that?
1: City, we have a 29-year-old female, let's name. She is in front of our Jeep Cherokee.
0: Okay, go ahead. City 91, 603 Cash Street, Dave McDonald, on the highway on Hotspur. City in place in North 91, City of Trenton, 603 Cash Street, in the area on the highway, in the left lane, on Hotspur.

0: Patient description again.
1: We also have an unknown age male, weak. He's wearing all blue and will be in the brass.

0: Bienvenidos en Zaragoza.
1: Hey, can you please repeat? Your message was cut off. Patient is in the silver SUV in the left lane, unconscious and slumped over.
2: North on the redirect, medical surround, Walter City, Trenton, 615 South Clinton Avenue, the Pelletary Homes Department, 321. The rest is an emergency. North on the redirect, medical surround, 1. City of Trenton, 615 South Clinton Avenue, the Pelletary Homes Department, 321. The rest is an emergency. East response number 1. Correction, west response number 1.
1: In North, we have a 39-year-old female respiratory distress in unit

0: Census City research area. We're not seeing anything. We're going to try heading down towards the other and then we'll dive.
1: Brickley City. The patient is going to be in the back of the building.
2: Yeah, we have patient contact.
1: Proceed.
3: 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Thank you.

0: 910 off of the Cass Street job that Sons found it. City Seacon, Carteret Arms Apartments. For the motor vehicle accident, please.
1: All right, thank you.

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1: Everywood Drive, Trenton Avenue to Tremont Terrace, the pronouncement. That's Medical 793 in Hamilton to Berrywood Drive. Trenton Avenue to Tremont Terrace, the pronouncement. Offer South Response number 1.
2: Ready.
0: Yes.

0: verify the callback address.
1: Well, I'm 349 West State. This is why they said that they didn't call. Do you have a callback?
0: We had updated the address to 339 West State and one of you, the job as the Carteret Arms Department. Last two Cherokee.
1: Yeah, we said 3334, so I'm making that up to West State if we can't find anyone.
0: Okay, we got it. There's nothing out there. We have nothing further. Dayton and Williamson, Olivia Clarkson.
1: Hi, I'm on it.

0: going to be on Windsor Road in front of 189. It's a black Chrysler. Unknown.
1: Got it.

0: No response.
1: Papa 4-5 copies. And the location of that would be...
2: You're staying north.
1: Thank you. That helps. We got you going to 7.
0: Ah, 10-4.

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1: Can you head up to Gordon Road in New York Road? I have a third-party car stating that she passed by a vehicle, SUV called a Tan, with a male subject standing in front of the driver's side, yelling at a white female.
0: Copy. I'll head over there as soon as I'm clear of this. Stop.
2: Probably any copies.
3: Be 3 North Holden Avenue, off to Ellis Avenue, heat exposure. That's down track on 791 City of Trenton, 1233 North Holden Avenue. So across to Ellis Avenue, heat exposure, operate left 1.
1: Central 154 is clear from Hopewell.
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1: 76.
0: I'm good, messed up. The alpha flash trap issued. And I'll be heading to that other call. It was Old York and where again?
1: I told you were recording.
0: No, they're not Roswell.
1: Now the 39.
0: I'm going to share it now. I turn it over to Gordon as well.
1: Copy on the 39.

0: 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We're going to be taking one to Regional. We will need CPD out here. The vehicle is in the roof.
1: Mercy City.

0: Larry, I'm Robinson. 97 area. You have a 15-wheel vehicle license?
1: That's negative.
0: Caller
1: wasn't able to provide that.
0: Received. You said it was a silver SUV or a station wagon?
1: An SUV.
0: I'm going out with a silver Subaru Outback with a male standing outside the window. Jersey 15 is Tango 73. Mike, we're not near Juliet. We're partially in the roadway. Bye, guys.
1: Salute, Salmon. 153 Sharon Station Road. Guess Robin told me to turn it down first.
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0: Sherman Avenue, crossing North Alden Avenue. So you guys come with the unsafe team, level 1 stage operate west 1.
1: South.
0: South. The city of Trenton, 19 Sherman Avenue, with the crossing North Alden Avenue. So you guys come with the unsafe team, level 1 stage operate west 1.
2: 17-year-old female. What? History of former herself.

0: Point clear. It's just a good screen. 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
1: Yeah.

0: Ambulance 110-3, medic 179-3 Hamilton, 396 Whitehorse Avenue, a Mercer Bus Neurology and suite number 1, a stroke victim. Ambulance 110-3, medic 179-3 in Hamilton, 396 Whitehorse Avenue, Mercer Bus Neurology and suite number 1, the stroke victim. South response number 1.
1: Going to be 61 Amberville Road for a fire on
0: occasion, no sign of smoke or fire. Bravo 4-5, copies. Hamilton, 199 Park Avenue. Cross the Cutlery Avenue for back pain, operate south one.
1: Roger,

140, truck 1, battalion 2, engine 1, on Robinsville, 61 Andersville Road, 10 Field Ivanhoe, the alarm system. Squad 40, battalion 2, truck 1, engine 1, Robinsville, 61 Andersville Road, the alarm system, upper south 1.

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Default victim. At City of Rescue, City of Trenton, 26 Hanover Place, 5th Eagle Square, outside that location of fall victim, Westmore.

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1: Frank Samuel.

You're doing something like northbound car lanes 71 over 5. The medical emergency, county line number 1. That's ambulance 4815, ambulance 40, Cranberry. The New Jersey Turnpike northbound, car lanes 71 over 5. The medical emergency, operate county line number 1.

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2: Well, correction, we're done. 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

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We have a 95-year-old male, general weakness. New Jersey State PD is on scene.

4015 and ambulance 140, we have a 95-year-old male, general weakness, APD on scene.

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With across the Lexington Avenue, the medical emergency. The same was 1391, Ewing. 139 West Farrell Avenue, apartment Bravo 5. The medical emergency, operate North Response number 1.

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1: Pan 10, third party report of a pedestrian motor vehicle accident. Vehicle in question was a gray, dark gray Honda Accord. Female driver, no plate given. Was making a left turn from Route 33 onto Washington Boulevard headed northbound. Struck a Whiskey Mike teenager on a bicycle. He had a fishing pole with him. No other description of the bike or the male. Knocked him over. My caller stated the male did not seem injured and was standing up when he drove away. It occurred within the last 5 minutes.

0: vehicle that struck the two girl males not stop. It continued north on Washington. Again, it was a dark gray Honda Accord, female driver, no other description, no plate.
1: Well, the people, I thought, I'm going to be, let's see what's going on out there.

0: evening. The female operator in the white Volkswagen in a New Jersey fleet, Lima 92, Hotel Sierra X-Ray. Driving erratically, passed the male caller and hit the brakes. Nearly struck him in the process.
1: Pause, there he comes.
0: They're just passing southbound activities now.
1: Over.

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1: Gabby, did they make contact?
0: No contact between vehicles. So we're rated for them. 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

0: 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I'm looking back in order to pass up.
1: Okay, myself and 76 are 97 in the intersection, and we are not seeing anything either. Let me know what you got.
2: For the erratic driver, they are southbound at the light for Route 33. They're stopped. Callers behind are in a gray Infiniti QX60.
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0: Pass, also. I'll be stopping the vehicle. Leaving 92 until Sierra Echo. So, let go of Volkswagen. One occupant. I'll be southbound just for a cruiser.
1: Copy. The caller has video footage of the incident.
2: Yeah.

0: North Van Rossum 901, the city of Trenton, 418 Adeline Street, Malone to Chestnut bleeding. That's North Van Rossum 901, the city of Trenton, 418 Adeline Street, Malone to Chestnut for bleeding. Operate West Response number 1.
1: E4, I know that's him as well.
0: Got
1: it. Hotel 032883.
2: Got it. Medic 1791, we have a 33-year-old male out of the port, is not controlled.

North, City of Trenton, 162 Barnes Avenue, Smith has declined. Cardiac emergency, North, City of Trenton. 162 Barnes Avenue, Smith declined. Cardiac emergency, operate, Westmore.

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1: Yeah, but just add 60 to it, or...

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0: Clarissa.
1: Ewing, 1576 11th Street, across from Madison Avenue, the headache. 1392, Ewing, 1576 11th Street, the headache, North 1.
2: 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Keep

139. Talking to 1576 11th Street. Got a 76-year-old male, headache, behind the right eye. He's also feeling dizzy.

0: 49 Princeton Alexander Road and Canal Road on the dinky tracks for brush. That's brush 49 Princeton Alexander Road and Canal Road on the dinky tracks for brush, operate North 1.
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1: Copy. I believe 5-4 located a good link to that car. 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
2: Yeah, 76, can you switch these to the address? 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Trying to make contact with the driver.
0: Copy, perfect. 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
1: I'll send this over to the screen. 117, 117 Line Road.
0: Thank you.
3: Squad 1 Hamilton, 5 Green Court, off the Soloff Drive. The stroke victim. That's AMOS 110-3, Medic 179-1, squad with Squad 1 Hamilton, 5 Green Court, off the Soloff Drive, a stroke victim, operate South 1.
4: The transit's been notified, they're getting reps out there and they're shutting the line down now.
0: Refuge

Anderson 10-4, Medic 1791, Squad 1-5, Green Court, Gavin, 95-year-old female, one-sided weakness, altered, and the caller said to go to the back.

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Be the railroad crossing on Alexander or

0: Ground 1. Yelling, 1645 Pennington Road, patient assist.
1: Okay.
0: 1 for Ground 1, yelling, 1645 Pennington Road, Oak 2 Atlantic, patient assist, northbound.

0: Rush 49 for now.
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1: Very good. Okay, 1, 2, 9, 2.

0: Ambulance 110-3, medical 295 with truck 2 Hamilton. 1734 South Broad Street, stable to Joseph, a cardiac emergency. Ambulance 110-3, medical 295 with truck 2 Hamilton. 1734 South Broad Street, stable to Joseph, a cardiac emergency, up to South 1.
1: The area unfounded, you can make this a good intent and put us in the car for that medical. Have the truck stand down.
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0: 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There's smoke in the area outside Upper North Water. Station 33. You know, 80 over the road. Smoke in the area outside Upper North Water.
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2: 1-1 of the ALS assignment. Is there a 10-3 in service, or are they done?
1: No, 1103, they're out of service, and 1102 is going to the fall victim. The Knight's truck is going to the fall victim.
2: Okay.

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0: Smoking area, North 1. That's Station 30 Ewing, Upper Ferry Road and Lower Ferry Road in the area, that location, smoking area, North 1.
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0: Yeah, 33 Central.
1: Chad.
2: Wait a second. Can you give me an update on the wind direction and speed, please?
1: Yeah, stand by.
3: Chad, for 1292.
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3: Can you confirm advanced center alerts?
1: Dentist. Is it building 2 on the first floor?
3: That's building 2.
1: The first floor should be the dentist's office.

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1: In Ewing Township, just be advised, there is a contained brush fire at Joint Base. I will get both units wind direction and speeds. Stand by one.

0: 33 Central. I'll get another assignment in your local as well.
1: The whole west side here is all got a haze throughout. I'm going to put it up with the joint base fire. We'll still go check it out, though.
2: Deputy 33, Captain 33. You want me to take the utilities and route?

0: Because it's all smoked out inside the cell also. Yeah, I'm just going to put it with the joint base fire here. It's a haze throughout, but nothing crazy.
1: Three from that. Overlooking the horizon up here on top of Washington Crossing, Mercer County looks like it's over.
0: In Ewing, Mount Holly reporting winds out of the south at 13 miles an hour.
2: Alright, Central. All the units for Ewing County can go non-emergent. Just check the areas. I'm going to say it's the smoke coming off the joint base.
0: Okay, all units responding in your respective assignments, non-emergency.

Sheffield, the 253 on Alaska Wolf. You can see the whole horizon, Mercer County, you see the haze all the way across.

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0: Yeah, being 33 Central. To West Upper, Lower Ferry, and Grand. Seems like the smoke's coming out of Fort Dix. You can recall the birth assignment. 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

0: 哎，我问我，就是。
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As 110-4, medical 793. Hamilton, 641 Route 130, patient first room number 8, bleeding, operate southbound.

0: I'll be clear of the crash report. The driver of the Honda was ticketed. There was no injuries in the toes.
1: I'll drop you on an irremovable from Brooklyn. Okay. City 11. 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

Constantine Medical Center, 3641 US Highway 130, the patient first. 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Patient is on a request.

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1: Deputy 31, go ahead.
0: Central, myself, Engine 31, Squadron, Tower 31, and SS 1. I'll be my North 1, so if you can just give a heads up for any calls in our district.
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0: 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Assist the other agency.
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0: it? Where is it?
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0: AMO call 10-2, medical 7-9, 3 engines 2 in Hamilton, 121 Annabelle Avenue. Cross of Boho Avenue, arrest for fire emergency. It's 110-2, medical 7-9, 3 engine 2, Hamilton, 121 Annabelle Avenue. Cross of Boho Avenue, arrest for fire emergency, upper south 1.
1: Okay, 1, that's affirmative.
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0: The assault victim 1CC and 1CH operator West 1.
1: 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Engine 293, engine 2, 121 Annabelle Avenue, 71-year-old female, chest tightness and respiratory distress. Inhaler is not working. Landline for the short.

0: 110 Nixon Simon with ambulance 68 to be dispatched. Squad 1. Hamilton. 4 Robert Pearson Court. Across the Woodland Court, the overdose. 110 Nixon Simon with Squad 1. Hamilton. 4 Robert Pearson Court. Across the Woodland Court, the overdose. Upper South 1.
1: Motion that you didn't make it.
0: To Hamilton. 4 Robert Pearson Court, across the Woodland Court, the overdose, south of Swanson Mall.

0: 222 Meadow Road, correct?
1: Avon, I believe you're out. For Robert Pearson Court, neighbor reporting an intoxicated female outside that has fallen several times and is bleeding. Feed him out.

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1: Okay.

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1: Good,
0: that's 44. Alright, we're 10-4. We have 15 Katsusha on the traffic. We have a 40 coming up.

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2: Good.
1: Before suspicious person, calls reporting that in the area of Lake Drive by the 911 memorial, there is a male suspect driving a dirt bike on the path.

0: 3-3 is on radar response.
1: Central, Deputy 201 is go.
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0: Three Brunswick Circle extension, a quick check. The child reported route, and caller is reported to be at Central Park.
1: West Missouri, MS-57.
2: 3-2.
3: Central Deputy 201. Occupied Mercantile. Got nothing ever for the street. Brunswick Command.
0: Very safe. On location, nothing showing. You have command.